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Where the time is tumbling in a vortex, the nexus of timetable tides. In the final lighthouse, a shining as ending. Of the spinning of the finishing of slipping time. Driving silence like a stampeding, careening, washing, charging.

through the past like a dream. She knows what is gone over everyone that is done. And I'm begun, starting from the super microcosmic nova, all the way to super huge galactic sun.

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I'm so crazy about love. Never know what love is all about. James Booty, you can come on and man, you can blow one out if you

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I'm home about 8, just me and my radio.

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1: One, two, one, overthinking. 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
1: Here is a strange and a bitter crop. 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

0: 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I mean, that's how it is, walking my baby back home.
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